0: Radio Antenne 1.
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0: 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Oh, why so serious? So it's your glass if you are young.
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2: When you're around on the chandeliers, it'll be huge like tears for fears you love. No, I can't get enough. 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Dancing the rain just to kiss the night that you touch. Oh, it feels like

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Ask for advice, get money twice. I'm from the dirty, but that Chico nice. Y'all call it a moment, I call it life.

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0: I knew it. I knew you. I remembered I loved you. Came back when it mattered. I saw you. Die besten Hits von heute.

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And I traveled around the world, think where you living at now. I heard you moved to Austin, got an apartment and settled down. And every once in a while, I start texting, write a paragraph, but then I delete the message. Think about you like a pastime, I could cry you a river, get you baptized. Or I wasn't ready to act right, used to always think I'd get you back right. They say that things fall apart, we were gonna move to Brooklyn, you were gonna study art. 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

0: 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Antenne 1.
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